You know, I remember like, I think it was like 2 years ago at the 116th Street Festival for the Puerto Rican Day Parade weekend when I was on that stage rocking. They came on stage and performed that live. That was legendary. And all I can say is this year on that iHeart KTU stage, it is going to be incredible for the 116th Street Festival. Just stay tuned. Wait till you see the artists we got hitting the stage. It's going to be incredible. That's all I can say. Talking about hitting the stage, of course, we're going to talk about who's hitting the stage this Friday, Hammerstein Ballroom, for the big KTU 30th anniversary concert and more. Let's get back to it.

Firework, Katy Perry on your number one. It's 103.5 K2, the beat of New York. You're rocking the DJ Pro stuff. Of course, on the way, we got some tickets to hook you up with our big KTU 30-year anniversary concert going down this Friday, just 3 days away from that. I hope you got your tickets. 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All that coming up.

So you know, 1,000 under 30s is back, ladies and gentlemen, boys and girls. That's right. We're giving you 8 chances a day to grab a grand. That's right. From 9:30 a.m. all the way to 4:30 p.m. in the afternoon, 30 minutes past each and every hour. We're going to drop that nationwide keyword on you. 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Okay, let's keep it going.

We're just days away. 30th anniversary concert, K2, Flo Rida performing live, Ashanti, Shaggy, Nina Scott, Paul Russell. Movie.

low, low. You know how we do. It's K2. It's Pro Style. I just want to know where you're going to be at when this song comes on in the Hammerstein Ballroom and Ashanti hits the stage. Right back at ya. It's the world's most talented record label. Friday, May 8th. We're just days away. Mother's Day weekend. We're going to kick it off right. Live in the city, baby. Oh, this KTU 30th anniversary concert. Ashanti, what we doing?

0: 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Baby. How about this one?
1: This is DJ Prostash.
0: Got the Mateo making it happen. Mona, what we doing?

Shaggy's gonna be hitting that stage Friday night, May 8th, Hammerstein Ballroom, as we celebrate 30 years strong. Along with Ashanti, Flo Rida, and more. I hope you got your tickets or you're gonna get left out. 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

0: 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My
1: appreciation. That's how I'm in the mix. It's DJ Pro Style. How you feeling? Long Island, I see you. Jersey. Let me know if you tuned in

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1: Right back at ya.
0: Now you should already know Shanti's one of the artists in the stage for us. 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

Like I said, the stars are going to be out. That's all I can say. 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

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It's how we doing it, May 8th. 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Ashanti, Shaggy, Flo Rida, and more.

0: 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Whatever happens at our 30th year anniversary concert, just blame it on the alcohol. That's all I can say. We're going to be partying crazy. Hey, let's keep it going.
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1: 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Let me know if you need some tickets.

I can't wait to see Nina Sky hit the stage. I know they're going to bring this kind of energy. 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Woo. 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You'll thank me later. Believe that. All right, now Flo Rida, we know it's hitting the stage. Let me play a Flo Rida joint. Here we go.

Hey, let's get spicy with Spice Girls on a Tuesday night. How you feeling? Talking about that, talking about Tuesday night, happy Cinco de Mayo. I haven't even said that the whole show. It's incredible, right? Happy Cinco de Mayo. Is it too late for a shot of tequila? No, it is absolutely not. I'll answer it for myself, okay? So I know, unless Maxwell already drank it all, this should, I know a little stash where there's some Don Julio hidden. You know what I'm saying? And if it's not there, somebody call Maxwell and say, where's the bottle at? I'll let you guys know when I come back, all right? Let's get back to the music. Here's Olivia Dean.

1035 KT, the beat of New York. We're Pro Style up in the spot, holding you down on the way. I got a classic from Belle Biv DeVoe. We got some Miles Smith lined up. We're going to take it back with some Aaliyah, Christina Aguilera. We got more info and more info on this concert this Friday, the big one in the city with Shaggy, Flo Rida, and Ashanti, KTU's 30th anniversary show. Okay, Hammerstein. It's going to be a movie.

Classic Poison on your number one. It's 103.5 K2, the beat of New York. Shout out to the Knicks, man. I haven't said that yet today. Shout out to the Knicks. Whooped. I don't know. Belt to ass. That's all you got to say from last night's game against them 76ers. And I hope tomorrow night they do the same thing. I hope it's a sweep, okay, so that the Knicks can relax and wait for that next round of the playoffs, man. So shout out to the orange and blue, baby. Let's go, New York.

trying to call in to win these tickets to this Friday night, the Hammerstein Ballroom, KTU's 30th anniversary concert. If you don't succeed, try and try again. We're going to give them tickets out starting again tomorrow, 8 a.m. hour, each and every hour, all throughout the day, all the way up to 8 p.m. at night, to put you up in the spot at the Hammerstein Ballroom. It's going to be a movie. I'm telling you right now. If you don't have your tickets and you're trying to win them, cool. But I suggest you buy them. Have you checked out these prices right now? The last few tickets, we're just hooking you up. Okay, that's all I can say. KTU.com, Ticketmaster.com. That way you can see Ashanti, Flo Rida, Shaggy, and everyone hit the stage with us this Friday night. Perfect Mother's Day gift, too, by the way. Okay, go get your tickets. We're going to be right back. Let's keep it going. Christina Aguilera.

one, baby. It's 103.5 KT, the beat of New York. Your shot to $1,000 once again tomorrow morning, 9 a.m. hour with Hollywood Hamilton and the KTU Morning Crew. Shout out to my girl Astra, too, from the Morning Crew. Of course, if you haven't checked out my podcast, Teach Me Something with my girl Penny Dallas in Berklee College, Astra's on this episode that we just dropped. You got to check it out. The link's right there on the website, KTU.com. In the meantime, Fat Joe and Ashanti, you never know. Ashanti, maybe she brings Fat Joe out. They do this live this Friday at the Hammerstein.

know the countdown is on, baby. It's on the way. As we celebrate 30 years over here at KTU, Friday night, May 8th, New York City Hammerstein Ballroom. Flo Rida doing this live. You ready?

0: hear a knock on the door and the night begins. Cause we've done this before, so you come on in. Make yourself at my home, tell me where you've been.
1: I hope you're gonna be in the building with us. You ready?

Friday night, May 8th. Hammerstein Ballroom, New York. This house going down. Pro style. I'll be live on that set doing what I do. You know we're going to bring the house down. Ticketmaster.com. Don't get left out. Few tickets left. Ashanti, Flo Rida, Shaggy, Nina.

I want to slow it down a little bit. I want to remind you guys how it's going down. Friday night, May 8th, New York City Hammerstein Ballroom, when Flo Rida touches that stage. Shaggy, Paul Russell, Nina Sky, and yeah, one of my faves. My girl Shanti's gonna come out, and when she does this song right here live, ladies, just get ready to get to singing on.

It's 103.5 KT, the beat of New York Pro Style up in the building, holding you down on the way. I got some NSYNC lined up, Sabrina Carpenter, music from Tyler, that's Chanel, love that record, some 50 Cent. And right now, let's keep the party going on your number one, it's KTU.

Paul Russell, Nina Sky. Hey, I am doing my birthday party, the official after party, too, to the concert. It is going down in Queens over there at Kiss Nightclub, all right? Shout out to my man Shots and the rest of the fam. Hosted by Ashanti and friends. That's all I can say. They will all be in the building this Friday over there in Queens at Kiss Nightclub. So if you're trying to party with us after the show, it's the after party. Make sure you call up the club and lock in your spot for that, all right? Let's get back to it. Chanel, Tyler.

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All right, while you do that, here's Sabrina Carpenter.

Well, ladies and gentlemen, boys and girls, that is my time for this evening. As always, thank you for rocking. Thank you, God, for making it happen. All right, Bartels up next. Stay safe out there. I'll see you tomorrow night. Let's do this again. 7 p.m. for the pro show with Pro Style right here on KTU.

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It's going to be amazing with Ashanti, Flo Rida, Shaggy, Paul Russell, and Nina Sky. 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

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Now Harry Styles.

0: Anthony, when you go produce these things, you might want to throw the host name in on those things. I don't know.
1: He left you out.
2: He was more concerned about his own name.
0: His name was Mission.
2: This was first. Yeah.
0: So I played that because I guess you got a Jennifer Aniston story coming up, right?
1: I do.
0: All right. Hey, really quickly, huge shout to my friends down at Pepino's. You guys heard of Pepino's?
1: No. Tell us about it. What's up with Pepino's?
0: I've been friends with this guy for a long time. Pepino Joe, they call him.
1: Oh, Pepino Joe.
0: Pepino Joe, one of the best pizza spots in Bay Ridge, Brooklyn. His brick oven is second to none.
2: Is he going to send us a Pepino pie?
0: Not always looking for handouts, Astra. And they got us on. They listen to us every morning, so I wanted to shout them out. Pepino Joe and the... Pepino Joe personally cuts and handcrafts the finest oak trees up in the Appalachian Mountains of northern Canada. He gets in his pickup.
1: What does oak trees have to do with pizza? I don't know.
0: When you have a brick oven and you want to use wood, you want to use oak when you cook the pizza.
1: I don't use wood oven. I use a coal oven. Frank Pepe uses a coal oven. Thank you very much.
2: No. But nothing tops Lucali's, I'm just saying.
0: No.
1: Pepe's.
0: All right, Pepino Joe. Anyways, I just want a really quick shout. Now, who doesn't love Third Avenue on Bay Ridge, Brooklyn? That's where it's happening. Thank you for listening, guys. All right, let's go. It's Astra Entertainment, ladies and gentlemen. What's happening, Astra?
2: Well, we got to talk Jennifer Aniston because she could be walking down the aisle for a third time with her boyfriend, Jim Curtis. And this is according to insiders. Now, a source recently said Jen has never been so happy. And they've been discussing a small wedding away from the Hollywood Circus. And Europe is top of the list. So if this does happen, it's guaranteed to be low-key and intimate with a handful of their closest friends.
0: Jim Kerr?
2: No, not Jim Kerr. Jim Curtis.
0: Oh, I was going to say Jim Curtis.
1: Wow.
2: Jim Curtis is a hypnotist that she has been dating for a while.
1: So he's hypnotized her?
3: No red flags there.
2: Stefan Diggs was found not guilty of attacking his chef during a dispute late last year. He had faced one count of felony strangulation and one count of misdemeanor assault and battery, which could have actually landed him in prison for 5 years. Now, he appeared emotional as the verdict was being read, and all he heard were the words, not guilty. So he's so happy about that. Now that Jennifer Lopez has full ownership of the home her and Ben Affleck owned because he gave her his half, she has decided to put it back up on the market for about $50 million. Now, this is actually the third time the house has been listed since their separation in 2024. They initially listed it for $68 million, so listen, this is a steal if she could get a buyer. Culture Club has released a trailer for the documentary Boy George and Culture Club, which explores the band's rise from the UK in the early 1980s. It dives into their creative process, personal relationships, and the dynamics that shaped their music and legacy. And the film premiered at the 2025 Tribeca Film Festival. It's going to be shown at select theaters starting June 9th. The trailer for season 2 of The Four Seasons on Netflix, which features Tina Fey and Will Forte, has been released. And you can see how they grapple with the loss of their friend Nick, who's played by Steve Carell, as they travel to Italy. Now, season 2 premieres May 28th on Netflix. And lastly, if you are a fan of The Bear, they dropped a surprise prequel episode called Gary, which follows Richie and Mikey on a trip to Gary, Indiana, before the events of the main series. And that is the Dirt to Dish.
0: Is that Mark Wahlberg?
2: The Bear?
1: No, that's one of Anthony's favorite shows, right, Ant?
4: Yeah.
0: Where'd I get Mark Wahlberg with The Bear?
4: I have no idea.
1: I don't know.
0: Oh, Teddy.
2: Ted, yeah, you're thinking about Ted. No, this is Jeremy Allen White stars in The Bear.
5: One's a restaurant, one's an actual bear. You know, you're close.
1: Yeah, completely different, but we can see how you got it confused, Sean.
2: You're confusing me.
0: Oh, I am not the king of pop culture. I can tell you that right now. Thank you, Astra. Great job. All right, a brand new War of the Roses. Gonna need your help on this one. Let's go over it next, right here on KTU.
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0: my wife, no kids, and things aren't going well right now. I've caught her in a couple lies before. Some text messages that came in from some guy that she says she works with, but...
1: Now, tell us a little bit about the shoe, something to do with shoes.
0: You know, she's getting new shoes, and I don't know where she's getting them from. She says her friend is giving them to her, but I don't know a friend who just gives you shoes. There's been two pair in the last 4 weeks.
1: And she's not buying them, no credit card?
0: No. We are all on the same account. I would see if she was buying these shoes.
1: Interesting.
0: She gets off work at 5, but, a couple nights a week, she doesn't come home till 7:30, 8 o'clock. She says she's out drinking with her friends. So I followed her after work one day, and she wasn't going to the bar. She went to Macy's.
1: Okay.
0: Some guy came out and got into her car.
1: Whoa.
0: And I'm just devastated right now. I couldn't even move. I got sick. Like, made me ill,
1: So this happened this week. This was time sensitive.
0: Yeah,
1: so
0: this happened like 3 days ago. And I didn't say anything. I haven't said anything to her yet. The next day I went into Macy's looking for him. So it took me about like 30 minutes. I'm walking all around Macy's. And then lo and behold, this guy's standing at the woman's shoe department.
1: Boom.
2: Are you serious? Well, I guess that's where she's getting the shoes from.
1: It says that you want us calling him, not your wife.
0: Yeah, I want to call him. I will deal with my wife after I deal with him. I need your help.
2: What am I calling Macy's going, hi, can I talk to some guy who's an adulterer in your shoe department? I mean, what am I asking for?
0: I heard him oversay to a customer, if you need me to find you another size, my name is...
1: So his name is...
0: This is the Macy's at... Mall, first floor, women's shoe department.
2: And Craig, what's your wife's name?
0: Leah.
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4: Women's shoes, may I help you?
1: Yeah, is it around? Is in right now?
5: This is.
2: Hi, how are you?
5: I'm good. How are you?
2: Good. My name is Marie, and I'm calling from redroses.com. We're doing a program with Macy's where we are giving certain employees who have done an amazing job and wanted to give them a dozen long stem roses free of charge. It's like an employee appreciation thing.
5: Oh, that's great.
2: Yeah, it's a surprise. So,
5: awesome.
2: Surprise.
5: I'm definitely surprised.
2: Well, that, and again, congratulations. I think this is pretty nice what they're doing for their employees. We can't send the roses to you directly, but what you can do is send these roses out to someone special in your life, and we'll attach a note for you. So it's as if you wanted to come to our website and send someone roses, but this time it's free.
5: Okay. I have somebody that I would love to send the roses.
2: Okay.
5: The person that I want this, that I would love to give these to, I don't actually know her address. Kind of a new thing.
2: Oh, okay.
5: It's new. Yeah, pretty excited.
2: Okay,
5: so,
2: yeah, she's gonna love you after these roses, that's for sure. It comes in a crystal vase. It's really beautiful.
5: Can we just send the roses to me? I haven't felt like this about somebody in a long time, and I gotta be honest, she's fantastic, and she's beautiful, the whole package.
2: It's kind of weird that you don't have her address, but I will do my best.
5: It just hasn't gotten to the point where, we're going over each other's houses. We just met a couple months ago, and we kind of see each other when we can. But I think the roses would kind of be that thing that gets my foot in the door, maybe literally. So.
2: Oh yeah. Or it could get a foot up the butt, if you know what I mean. Yeah, you don't even know what I mean.
5: Yeah,
2: but
5: I
2: do.
5: I hope not.
2: And I think other people do, too.
5: Oh.
2: So while I will get the approval, but who would you like to send these roses to if I can make that happen for you?
5: Her name is Leah McCartney.
2: Leah McCartney. Wow, did you see that coming?
1: Okay, Craig, at this time, he mentioned your wife's name.
5: What?
0: Sending flowers to my wife.
1: Okay, all right, Neil, I want you to listen really carefully.

0: back up a little bit? What's happening here?
1: You are...
0: I'm not sending flowers to anyone's wife. I don't know you. Your wife. Yes, really. Is this some kind of joke?
1: No, this is a real thing.
2: It's not a joke.
1: Craig's on the phone right now. Leah is married to a guy by the name of Craig.
3: You've got to be kidding me.
0: I don't know what's going on, but I'm not seeing anybody's wife. I am dating someone who I have been seeing for a couple of months.
1: That's Leah. Yeah, right? That's Leah, and you mentioned Leah Mung.
0: Yes, Leah Mung. That's why.
1: By
0: I'm
1: the way,
0: I'm not
1: Craig,
0: a married woman.
1: Craig, your last name is Daniel.
3: My is her maiden name.
1: Okay.
2: She gave her maiden name.
0: Can you please hold on just a minute?
1: Well, her...
2: he's at work too.
1: Yeah.
0: Okay. I don't know what's going on here, but I do not appreciate being sabotaged, being crank called at my job.
1: No, there's no crank call here. This is real. This is not a prank.
0: Explain to me.
2: You're seeing a married woman, okay? She's not been honest with you. Leah McCartney, her husband, Craig, saw you get into Leah's car.
1: You've also been giving gifts to Leah, 2-3 pairs of brand new shoes. That led him to believe that she was cheating.
0: Seeing a married woman, there is no ring on her finger.
2: She took the ring off.
3: You're seeing my wife, and you're just coming in, and you don't even know who this woman is. You don't know where she lives, and you're just giving her gifts, sending her flowers.
0: I thought I was giving gifts to a woman I met on Tinder a few months ago.
2: Oh, she's on Tinder. No way.
1: God. Oh, my God.
3: What kind of guy does this? Not me.
1: Craig, he had no idea. I believe
2: yes.
1: him.
2: Yes. I mean, Craig, I think you're angry at the wrong person. I think you need to be angry with Leah, who has been seeing a guy behind your back. Not only that, she's on Tinder.
3: No. Don't see her anymore. Don't see her.
0: I won't.
3: Stop.
0: I will not see her. I have no more return phone calls, nothing. I will.
1: Okay. All right.
2: Here. Block her from your phone, y'all. Oh, my gosh.
3: No.
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We got another beautiful day in store, although we may see some rain later this afternoon, but that's okay. 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
1: What we're going to do right here is go back. Way back.
2: Oh, this is good. This is good. Janet Jackson, 1990 Escapade? On the flashback feel-good track of the day, who suggested it, Marie?
3: Amanda from Montclair, and she writes, "This song takes me back. I remember my mom staring at me in the kitchen, shaking her head and saying, 'Why in the world are you hanging your house key from your earring like that?' And I said, 'Because Janet does, Mom. It's cool.' She looked at me and said, 'You look stupid.' I love you, Mom."
2: I remember that. That's right. Yep. That's right. All right, the flashback feel-good track of the day. In a minute, we're going to get some flashback facts on this. Here we go. Escapade night.

0: of the day, Janet Jackson, Escapade from 1990. Oh, that's a good one right there. That brought back some memories. All right, Astra, some flashback facts now.
1: That song comes off her fourth studio album, Janet Jackson's Rhythm Nation, 1814, and was released as the third single. Now, Escapade actually became the third of the historic seven top five singles released from the album, reaching number one on the U.S. Billboard Hot 100. You might even remember the music video taking place at an exotic carnival setting featuring her incredible choreography. Mm-hmm. And as for now, Janet recently wrapped a 2025 Las Vegas residency at Resorts World and has upcoming shows in Japan in June. She also signed a new global publishing deal with Believe Music Publishing.
0: That was a great residency at Resorts World. We went last year, Maria and I. She really did an amazing job. I mean, very little lip syncing, but she still moves.
2: Yeah, she still dances good.
0: Oh, amazing.
1: And she's 58 now, I believe.
0: Yes, yeah. Exactly.
2: Go, girl. What's happening in New
0: York? All right, we're going to tackle everything local right now with Locals Only. And does that make sense?
1: Yeah.
0: Locals only, Astra. Go ahead, Astra.
1: The local New York tri-state area. There you go.
0: Health
1: officials in Nassau County are confirming a case of measles in an unvaccinated child under five, the first in the area since 2024. Officials are working to prevent any spread and asking anyone with symptoms like fever, cough, or a rash to call ahead before heading to a doctor. A scary encounter in Mahwah, New Jersey. Police say an eight-year-old boy was attacked by a beaver at Continental Soldiers Park. Now, the child was bitten and taken to the hospital, and the animal, which is believed to be potentially rabid, was captured and removed from the park for testing.
2: I saw that video. That video was crazy.
1: Scary.
0: Yeah.
1: A new Bronx School of Hip Hop is coming this fall where you'll be able to polish your skills in MCing, DJing, graffiti, and breakdancing. Coursework will also include audio production, digital media, and financial literacy, as well as the standard curriculum, and it serves grades 9 through 12. With Mother's Day coming this Sunday, you might want to get your hands on some free flowers for mom. Lowe's is giving away flowers to the first 150 of its rewards members on Saturday beginning at 10 a.m., and the flower type, sizes, and colors are going to all vary depending on the store location. Now, if you're not a member, you can sign up ahead of the giveaway Saturday, and there's no purchase necessary, but definitely get there early. And lastly, if you are feeling overwhelmed and you might want to decompress with some therapy cats, stop by Washington Square Park today and tomorrow. Check out the Purina Cat Chow Therapods. Aww. It's geared towards, I know, college students who need a little reset, and hanging with these little fur balls for just 10 minutes can reduce your cortisol levels. You can find them by NYU's College of Arts and Science entrance adjacent to the Washington Square Park from 10 a.m. to 4 p.m. And that's what's happening.
0: Attacking beavers
3: and
0: now.
3: Friendly pussycats
2: and cat cafes. I love it.
0: All right, here we go. Speaking of moms, you know, why don't you bring mom to the KTU 30th anniversary party? We've got more tickets to be given away. Flo Rida, Nina Sky, Shaggy, little Boo Guy, Paul Russell, Ashanti. This Friday, Hammerstein Ballroom. Hey, bring mom. Come on. It'll be a good time. And we've got you tickets to be given away a little after 8 o'clock and throughout the entire day with Wendy, Maxwell.
1: And me at
0: Pro
1: 9.
0: Style. And, oh, you've got more tickets in the night.
1: We've got every hour after us at 8.
0: Oh. Yep.
1: Every hour till 8 p.m. tonight.
0: Okay. All right. So we'll first kick that off a little after 8 right here on KTU. Coming up, Tell Me Something Good for a KTU Morning Crew t-shirt. And we got Marie's One Hit Wonder. It's One Hit Wonder Wednesday coming up as well. What you got for us this week? Save it. Surprise us, Marie.
2: Okay, I'll surprise you.
0: Save it.
2: I will.
0: It's coming up in a minute. KTU.
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2: Good one, Marie.
3: I am a psychic medium, and I really want a KTU Morning Crew t-shirt.
0: So what do you do as far as a psychic? Do you work professionally?
1: Yeah, what does that mean exactly? What do you do?
3: I do it for fun. You know, I come from a long line of psychics and mediums. Like, my mom did it, my grandmother. But, you know, I don't have, like, any type of psychic hotline or anything like that. But
0: right, right.
3: I really just like to entertain my friends and family. I don't do it professionally.
1: Okay, we respect that.
4: Interesting.
0: Yeah, we do, Marie.
1: Yeah.
0: What's your specialty in being a psychic, if that even makes sense?
3: I could predict the future.
1: Ooh. Okay.
2: Whoa.
1: So you're a seer, as they say.
4: We have a Kalshi app we need to talk to you about. Okay, I'm just kidding.
0: I hear, though, people on the other side that help you along with this, because my wife is into the whole psychic thing. It's not good when you use it for things of that nature, like money or...
1: When you use it for evil.
0: Yeah, exactly. Exactly.
1: Okay.
0: Can you predict anything? All right, what can you predict? Predict anything. Tell us anything about the future. Marie, myself, Samantha, and Anthony, we're all ears. Go ahead.
3: Well, I could probably predict the next song that you're going to play.
1: Uh-huh.
4: That would be cool.
1: Really? What? Do you think... Should we give it a shot? Let's see if she's right.
0: I was looking for something like, you know, what's going to be the turnout of the Iran conflict that we're about to get back into?
2: Or if the Knicks are going to win the finals. Like, I mean, it's like...
0: All right, tell us about the next song. Tell us about the next song. Go ahead.
3: Okay. I see that the next record you're going to play, it is definitely an old one.
0: Okay. Mm-hmm. That doesn't count because we've been talking about Marie's one-hit wonder all morning coming
4: up next.
0: She could
4: be a mentalist. She's just paying attention.
1: Yeah. Go ahead. All right, keep going.
4: Got our attention.
0: It did not get my attention.
2: No, we've been talking about remotely.
0: Not even remotely, Sammy.
4: I'm gullible. I'm sorry. Go on.
3: I have to admit, I did hear you guys talking about Marie's one-hit wonder, so I'm not going to claim that I tapped into that.
0: All right. Okay,
1: she's honest.
0: She's honest.
4: I like it.
1: All right, we appreciate your honesty.
0: All right, so Marie's one-hit wonder. It's coming up in a second. Go ahead.
4: She said 80s, so she's right.
1: Yep, she did say 80s. And I will say that is correct. It is 80s. She is correct.
0: Okay.
1: Keep going, though. I'm curious.
3: It's someone's name I'm getting.
1: Okay. All right. Do you have...
0: In the title of the song or the...
1: What does the name start with? What does the name start with?
0: The name of the artist, right? Is that what we're talking about here?
3: It's in the title of the artist.
0: All right. If you're just joining us, we've got a psychic on the phone that says she can predict. She can actually predict.
3: You want me to tell you exactly who I think it is? Because I'm also seeing like a town or a city.
4: Come on.
0: No.
4: No, that's
1: she is not.
0: No way.
1: What is the name? What's the first letter of the name?
3: I'm getting an F or a Frank. I'm seeing a place where there's celebrities.
4: No. No. No way. Stop it right now.
0: What's the name of the song, Marie?
1: Relax. Frankie Goes to Hollywood?
0: Oh, my God.
4: See?
0: No way.
4: That's
0: no
4: it.
0: Way.
4: Frankie no Goes to Hollywood.
0: Janine.
3: Yes.
1: How did you do that?
0: Coming up next, Marie's one-hit wonder in a minute right here on KTU. Now, you got yourself a KTU Morning Crew t-shirt. Thank you, Janine. This is remarkable. Absolutely remarkable.
3: Thank you so much.
0: Amazing. Absolutely amazing.
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30: 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All right, Marie, pick one, because I know you're such a big buff on this One Hit Wonder. 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
32: All right, I picked a very controversial song this week. Back in the 80s, a lot of stations wouldn't even touch this song, but not KTU, we were one of the first to play it. Relax by Frankie Goes to Hollywood.

0: It's Relax. 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
1: So what's the big deal about this controversy on this song? What was the issue?
2: Apparently, it was a little too, you know, whoop whoop for the audience.
0: Well, what is whoop whoop? What are you?
2: You know, it's a little.
0: Is that Mama, it's Mama Marie talk. We have no idea what you just said. We have no idea.
2: It was a little too sexy talk, and
0: sexy
2: a lot of
0: talk?
2: Radio stations felt a little wobbly playing it. It got really popular in dance clubs in the 80s, so then everybody said, oh, all right, then we'll go ahead and play it now.
0: Interesting. I never knew there was some sort of controversy with that song when we first played it on KT.
3: I never thought I would need a Mama Marie Google Translate.
0: Yeah, exactly. Mama Marie's one-hit wonder. KTU. Very cool. All right. Coming up, more tickets to KTU's 30th anniversary party with Flo Rida, Nina Sky, Shaggy, Paul Russell, Ashanti. It's all happening this Friday, and we got your pair of tickets to be given away a little after 8 o'clock, right after Astra's Entertainment. Also, on the way at 8:30, an all-new, brand-new War of the Roses.
4: Well, she keeps getting new shoes, and I don't know where she's getting them from. She says her friend is giving them to her, but I don't know a friend who just gives you shoes. There's been two pair in the last, 4 weeks.
0: And she's not buying them, no credit card.
4: No. We are all on the same account. I would see if she was buying these shoes.
0: Interesting.
4: So she gets off work at 5, but, a couple nights a week, she doesn't come home till 7:30, 8 o'clock. She says she's out drinking with her friends. So I followed her after work one day, and she wasn't going to the bar. She went to Macy's.
0: Okay.
1: Okay.
4: Some guy came out and got into her car.
0: Whoa.
4: And I'm just devastated right now. I couldn't even move. I got sick. Like, made me ill.
0: Yeah. That is War of the Roses coming up at 8:30 right here on KTU. This just shoe salesman.
2: I know.
0: It's a shoe salesman.
2: Getting in a relationship with a man just for shoes. Boy, that's a low, huh? That's an all-time low.
0: And that is happening at 8:30. War of the Roses on KTU.
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KTU, it's Astra from Hollywood Hamilton and the KTU Morning Crew. Coming up at 8, we've got my entertainment report, and right after that, we're getting you into our KTU 30th anniversary show. It's all going down on Friday. You're not going to want to miss this party. Here's Olivia Dean now.

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1: You guys ready?
2: Yes, sir.
1: There we go.
3: I'm leading with a Jennifer Aniston story, so it's perfect.
1: Oh, no kidding. Oh, you are? Well, that means we got to play this.

0: Anthony, when you go produce these things, you might want to throw the host name in on those things. I don't care.
1: He left you out.
2: He's more concerned about his own name.
0: His name was Mission
2: This was first. Yeah.
0: So I played that because I guess you got a Jennifer Aniston story coming up, right?
1: I do.
0: All right. Hey, really quickly, huge shout to my friends down at Pepino's. You guys heard of Pepino's?
3: No. Tell us about it. What's up with Pepino's?
0: I've been friends with this guy for a long time. Pepino Joe, they call him.
3: Oh, Pepino Joe.
0: Pepino Joe, one of the best pizza spots in Bay Ridge, Brooklyn. His brick oven is second to none.
2: Is he going to send us a Pepino pie?
0: Not always looking for handouts, Astra. And they got us on. They listen to us every morning, so I wanted to shout them out. Pepino Joe personally cuts and handcrafts the finest oak trees up in the Appalachian Mountains of northern Canada. He gets in his pickup.
3: What does oak trees have to do with pizza? I don't know.
0: When you have a brick oven and you want to use wood, you want to use oak when you cook the pizza.
3: I don't use wood oven. I use a coal oven. Frank Pepe uses a coal oven. Thank you very much.
2: No. But nothing tops Lucali's. I'm just saying.
0: No.
3: Pepe's.
0: All right, Pepino Joe. Anyways, I just want a really quick shout. Now, who doesn't love Third Avenue on Bay Ridge, Brooklyn? That's where it's happening. Thank you for listening, guys. All right, let's go. It's Astra Entertainment, ladies and gentlemen. What's happening, Astra?
2: Well, we got to talk Jennifer Aniston because she could be walking down the aisle for a third time with her boyfriend, Jim Curtis. And this is according to insiders. Now, a source recently said Jen has never been so happy. And they've been discussing a small wedding away from the Hollywood circus. And Europe is top of the list. So if this does happen, it's guaranteed to be low-key and intimate with a handful of their closest friends.
0: Jim Kerr?
2: No, not Jim Kerr. Jim Curtis.
0: Oh, I was going to say Jim.
3: Yeah.
0: Jim Kerr.
3: Oh, wow.
2: Jim Curtis is a hypnotist that she has been dating for a while.
3: So he's hypnotized her?
4: No red flags there.
2: Stefan Diggs was found not guilty of attacking his chef during a dispute late last year. He had faced one count of felony strangulation and one count of misdemeanor assault and battery, which could have actually landed him in prison for 5 years. Now, he appeared emotional as the verdict was being read, and all he heard were the words, not guilty. So he's so happy about that. Now that Jennifer Lopez has full ownership of the home her and Ben Affleck owned because he gave her his half, she has decided to put it back up on the market for about $50 million. Now, this is actually the third time the house has been listed since their separation in 2024. They initially listed it for $68 million, so listen, this is a steal if she could get a buyer. Culture Club has released a trailer for the documentary Boy George and Culture Club, which explores the band's rise from the UK in the early 1980s. It dives into their creative process, personal relationships, and the dynamics that shaped their music and legacy. And the film premiered at the 2025 Tribeca Film Festival. It's going to be shown at select theaters starting June 9th. The trailer for season 2 of The Four Seasons on Netflix, which features Tina Fey and Will Forte, has been released. And you could see how they grapple with the loss of their friend Nick, who's played by Steve Carell, as they travel to Italy. Now, season 2 premieres May 28th on Netflix. And lastly, if you are a fan of The Bear, they dropped a surprise prequel episode called Gary, which follows Richie and Mikey on a trip to Gary, Indiana, before the events of the main series. And that is The Dirt to Dish.
0: Is that Mark Wahlberg?
2: The Bear?
3: No, that's one of Anthony's favorite shows, right, Ant?
5: Yeah.
0: Where did I get Mark Wahlberg with The Bear?
5: I have no idea.
3: I don't know.
0: Oh, Teddy.
2: Ted, yeah, you're thinking about Ted. No, this is Jeremy Allen White stars in The Bear.
6: One's a restaurant, one's an actual bear. You know, you're close.
3: Yeah, completely different, but we can see how you got it confused, Sean.
2: You're confusing me.
0: Oh, I am not the king of pop culture. I can tell you that right now. Thank you, Astra. KTU's 30th anniversary party is this Friday. And Marie, myself, Anthony, Astra, and of course, Samantha Sander, Director of Operations. Love to see you there, but you need to be caller 35 right now. All right, now, if you call her 35, you got a couple of tickets. It's going to be a great show this Friday. 1-800-245-1035. Number 30.
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2: 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Ashanti, Flo Rida, Shaggy, Paul Russell, Nina Sky. 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
1: Are those hot peppers on your boobies?
0: They are. I'm wearing hot peppers, but look.
2: Oh, Marie, you are adorable.
3: Wait, what's on it? Peppers and tomatoes and butterflies?
0: I bought it from a store somewhere. I think it was Alabama, called Sassafras.
3: Of course.
0: Yes. Isn't it great?
1: What a great name.
2: You know, if you ever doubt that any of the people on this show are actually the real characters that they portray, that this is you. Well, you want to go to Instagram right now, and you got to take a look at what Mama Marie is wearing.
3: She's got a full-on garden.
1: That. Tomatoes, lemons.
0: Yes, lemons. Look, I even got broccoli. Do you see the broccoli?
4: Marie's Instagram's been on fire, so go check it out.
0: Mm-hmm. Yeah. Oh.
3: Yes.
0: With my guys, my special guys that come and help me out. Marie from Accounting on Instagram.
2: You look adorable, Marie. You absolutely look adorable. Go check her out at my Instagram under Hollywood Hamilton. Hollywood Hamilton on Instagram, or Marie from Accounting on Instagram.
0: I drop a new one on Friday, you guys. A new one drops on Friday, and it's going to be fabulous.
1: Right. Have them do some yard work or something like that, you know?
0: Oh, they're going to be doing yard work. Yeah, right. You can guarantee.
2: Okay, so a new War of the Roses. It's a brand new War of the Roses. We finally got legal to okay this thing. We recorded this actually 2 weeks ago, but it took 2 weeks to get this cleared. Here we go. Check this out.
5: Well, she keeps getting new shoes, and I don't know where she's getting them from. She says her friend is giving them to her, but I don't know a friend who just gives you shoes. There's been two pair in the last 4 weeks.
6: And she's not buying them. No credit card.
5: No. We are all on the same account. I would see if she was buying these shoes.
6: Interesting.
5: So she gets off work at 5, but a couple nights a week she doesn't come home till 7:30, 8 o'clock. She says she's out drinking with her friends. So I followed her after work one day, and she wasn't going to the bar. She went to Macy's.
6: Okay.
3: Okay.
5: Some guy came out and got into her car.
6: Whoa.
5: And I'm just devastated right now. I couldn't even move. I got sick. Like, made me ill.
2: Yeah, she got caught with Maria and I a couple weeks ago. We finally got, like I said, legal to air this today, this morning, and coming up next, War of Roses. But he didn't want to call her. He wanted to call this guy that works at Macy's in the shoe department.
0: Yeah.
2: It's really, really crazy. And it's War of the Roses. It's coming up next right here on KTU.
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30: Portia accusing Kelly of sleeping with a married man. They holding K. Michelle back from fighting Drew. 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
10: Married 3 years. My wife, no kids, and things aren't going well right now. I've caught her in a couple lies before. Some text messages that came in from some guy that she says she works with, but...
11: Now, what? Well, tell us a little bit about the shoe. Something to do with shoes.
10: You know, she keeps getting new shoes, and I don't know where she's getting them from. She says her friend is giving them to her, but I don't know a friend who just gives you shoes. There's been two pair in the last 4 weeks.
11: And she's not buying them? No credit card?
10: No. We are all on the same account. I would see if she was buying these shoes.
11: Interesting.
10: She gets off work at 5, but, you know, a couple nights a week, she doesn't come home till 7:30, 8 o'clock. She says she's out drinking with her friends. So I followed her after work one day, and she wasn't going to the bar. She went to Macy's.
11: Okay.
12: Okay.
10: Some guy came out and got into her car.
11: Whoa.
10: And I'm just devastated right now. I couldn't even move. I got sick. Like, made me ill, you know.
11: So this happened this week. This happened just, this was time sensitive.
10: Yeah,
11: so
10: this happened like 3 days ago. And I didn't say anything. I haven't said anything to her yet. The next day, I went into Macy's looking for him. So it took me about like 30 minutes. I'm walking all around Macy's. And then lo and behold, this guy's standing at the woman's shoe department.
11: Boom.
12: Are you serious? Well, I guess that's where she's getting the shoes from.
11: It says that you want us calling him, not your wife.
10: Yeah, I want to call him. I will deal with my wife after I deal with him. I need your help.
12: What am I calling Nate Macy's going, hi, can I talk to some guy who's an adulterer in your shoe department? I mean, what am I asking for?
10: I heard him oversay to a customer, if you need me to find you another side, my name is...
11: So his name is...
10: This is the Macy's at Mall, first floor women's shoe department.
12: And Craig, what's your wife's name?
10: Leah.
12: Leah.
13: Welcome to Macy's. 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Women's clothing, shoes, and accessories, 2. 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
14: Women's shoes, may I help you?
11: Yeah, is it around? Is in right now?

0: Hi, how are you?
1: I'm good. How are you?
0: Good. My name is Marie, and I'm calling from redroses.com. We're doing a program with Macy's where we are giving certain employees who have done an amazing job and wanted to give them a dozen long stem roses free of charge. It's like an employee appreciation thing.
1: Oh, that's great.
0: Yeah, I mean, it's a surprise. So,
1: awesome.
0: Surprise.
1: I'm definitely surprised.
0: Well, that, you know, and again, congratulations. I think this is pretty nice what they're doing for their employees. We can't send the roses to you directly, but what you can do is send these roses out to someone special in your life, and we'll attach a note for you. So it's as if you wanted to come to our website and send someone roses, but this time it's free.
1: Okay. Yeah, I have somebody that I would love to send the roses.
0: Okay.
1: The person that I want this, well, that I would love to give these to, I don't actually know her address. Kind of a new thing.
0: Oh, okay.
1: It's new. Yeah, pretty excited.
0: Okay,
1: so,
0: yeah, she's gonna love you after these roses, that's for sure. It comes in a crystal vase. It's really beautiful.
1: Can we just send the roses to me? I haven't felt like this about somebody in a long time, and I gotta be honest, she's fantastic, and she's beautiful, you know, the whole package.
0: It's kind of weird that you don't have her address, but I will do my best.
1: It just hasn't gotten to the point where, you know, we're going over each other's houses. We just met a couple months ago, you know, and we kind of see each other when we can. But I think the roses would kind of be that thing that gets my foot in the door, maybe literally.
0: Oh yeah. Or it could get a foot up the butt, if you know what I mean. Yeah, you don't even know what I mean.
1: Yeah,
0: but I do.
1: I hope not.
0: And I think other people do, too.
1: Oh.
0: So while I will get the approval, but who would you like to send these roses to if I can make that happen for you?
1: Her name is Leah McCartney.
0: Leah McCartney. Wow, did you see that coming?
2: Okay, Craig, at this time, he mentioned your wife's name.
1: What?
3: Sending flowers to my wife.
2: Okay, all right, Neil, I want you to listen really carefully. Marie is not with a rose company, and there's no employee appreciation thing going on at Macy's right now. You've just been caught on a program called War of the Roses, KTU. I'm Hollywood Hamilton. You've been on the phone with Marie, who works with this radio station. And you've just been caught cheating with another man's wife.
1: Okay, you want to back up a little bit here?
2: Okay.
1: You want to back up a little bit? What's happening here?
2: You are...
1: I'm not sending flowers to anyone's wife. I don't know you.
2: Really?
1: Your wife. Yes, really. Is this some kind of joke?
2: No, this is a real thing.
0: It's not a joke.
2: Craig's on the phone right now. Leah is married to a guy by the name of Craig.
1: You've got to be kidding me. I don't know what's going on, but I'm not seeing anybody's wife. I am dating someone who I have been seeing for a couple of months.
2: That's Leah.
0: Yeah, right? That's...
2: Leah, and you mentioned Leah Mung.
1: Yes, Leah Mung. That's who
2: I'm
1: seeing.
2: And by the way,
1: I'm not
2: Craig,
1: a married woman.
2: Craig, your last name is Daniel.
3: My is her maiden name.
2: Okay.
0: She gave her maiden name.
1: Can you please hold on just a minute?
2: Well, her...
0: he's at work, too.
2: Yeah.
1: Okay. I don't know what's going on here, but I do not appreciate being sabotaged, being crank called at my job.
2: No, there's no crank call here. This is real. This is not a prank.
1: Explain to me.
0: You're seeing a married woman, okay? She's not been honest with you. Leah McCartney... her husband, Craig, saw you get into Leah's car.
2: You've also been giving gifts to Leah, 2-3 pairs of brand new shoes. That led him to believe that she was cheating.
1: Seeing a married woman, there is no ring on her finger.
0: She took the ring off!
3: You're seeing my wife, and you're just coming in, and you don't even know who this woman is. You don't know where she lives, and you're just giving her gifts, sending her flowers.
1: I thought I was giving gifts to a woman I met on Tinder a few months ago.
0: She's on Tinder. No way.
2: God. Oh, my God.
3: What kind of guy does this? What kind of guy?
1: Not me. Not me.
2: Craig, he had no idea. I believe him.
0: Yes.
2: I believe him.
0: I mean, Craig, I think you're angry at the wrong person. I think you need to be angry with Leah, who has been seeing a guy behind your back. Not only that, she's on Tinder.
3: No. Don't see her anymore. Don't see her.
1: I won't.
3: Stop.
1: I will not see her. I have no more return phone.

0: A wet reckless is a plea bargain where a DUI charge is reduced to reckless driving involving alcohol or drugs, acting as a less severe non-DUI conviction.
1: We're talking about Britney Spears. She got off. Did she get off? No, she's got to serve time.
0: She has to do 30 hours of like community service and like classes and stuff.
1: All right. Toxic. Britney Spears right there. KTU. But here's what I didn't get. What was the court date? Was a couple days ago. And she didn't even need to show up in court.
0: The attorney showed lawyers. Up.
1: Well, when you're talking about drinking and driving, shouldn't you have to show up in court?
2: Yes. Be responsible. Take responsibility for your actions and show up there.
1: Timberlake had to show up, Marie. But Britney didn't have to show up for to court.
2: That's not
3: it
2: fair.
3: It does vary.
1: Yeah. What was that? Anthony, what was that?
4: No, it's because they're celebrities, and celebrities, it's different rules for celebrities. That's why.
1: All right. Thank you, Anthony. All right, Judge Anthony. KTU, the Hollywood Hamilton Show and the KTU Morning Crew. It has come to that time where we take it on over to Mama Marie, ladies and gentlemen. It's called Marie's Inspirational Moment of the Day.
2: Try to keep a positive outlook today, even when you're still waiting on things. Think like it's already yours. Act like it's already on the way. It doesn't take much. Just a little faith can shift everything. So don't wait to be happy. Smile now because you believe it will all happen. Happy Wednesday, everybody.
1: Non-stop music now. Let's go, Astra. And I understand she's got 1,000 on the 30s. More cash, you're picking it away. KTU, let's go.

from celebrating our KTU 30th anniversary with the show of the year. We've got Ashanti, Flo Rida, Shaggy, Paul Russell, and Nina Sky jumping on stage at the Hammerstein. And you could be there if you're caller number 20. 1-800-245-2025.

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0: Oh, you're kidding me.
1: Okay. I'm serious. What's your name? Where are you from?
0: Oh, Phaedra, and I'm from New Jersey.
1: All right, Phaedra. Well, you're coming to our party this Friday, our KTU 30th anniversary show at Hammerstein Ballroom.
0: Oh, that's great.
1: All right, you're going to see Ashanti, Flo Rida, Shaggy, Paul Russell, Nina Sky. It's going to be an incredible show.
0: Can't wait. Sounds great.
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0: 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I've been

commercial free. I'm Astra on KTU. And if you've been wanting to get a pet, but you don't have the responsibility behind it, the inventor of the Roomba came up with an AI-powered pet. It's called the Familiar. It's basically a pet robot. It looks like a mix of a dog, bear, and an owl. It follows you around the house, reacts emotionally, even builds a bond with you, wags its tail, has facial expressions. Would you be interested in having a pet robot? It's

Both Astra and I have our outfits on the way today. Let's hope something fits. Our 30th anniversary show. And speaking of, we are going to have your way in each hour. Your chance coming up here on 103.5 KTU. Good morning.

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gosh, you guys. 2 days away, and I'm looking for caller number 10, 800-245-1035. 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

0: 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But you know what? We have some to give away. Cindy from Merrick.
1: No way.
0: Yes way.
1: You must be kidding.
0: We're so excited to have you. Ashanti, Flo Rida, Shaggy, Paul Russell, Nina Sky to celebrate 30 years.
1: I cannot wait.

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And obviously, Beyonce understood the assignment. I love the fact that she was able to bring Blue Ivy as well to experience that, even though she's underage. 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

103.5 KTU, it's Wendy Wild, and as we celebrate Nurses Week and Teachers Week at the very same time, it's a lot of people to say thank you to, and we appreciate you so much. The Beat of New York.

We are celebrating 30 years of KTU, and Ashanti will be at our show. And by the way, if you want to win those tickets, coming up in less than 10 minutes here on 103.5 KTU, the Beat of New York.

KTU. And let's get caller number 10 right now. 800-245-1035. And winner is going to our 30th anniversary show, which is happening on Friday at Hammerstein Ballroom. 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Caller number 10. And good luck from the beat of New York.

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And we've got the lunch break beats on the way in about 10 minutes with DJ Jenny Costa on the turntables.

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2: Friend, we have arrived. It is the Wednesday Happy Hump Day edition of your commercial-free lunch break feeds. And we have your way into our 30th anniversary show on the way. That's coming up at 12:40. And now DJ Jenny Cox.

0: commercial free here on 103.5 KTU with Wendy Wilde alongside DJ Jenny Costa on the turntables. And hey there, what's going on?
1: Just wanted to say happy anniversary to KTU. And can I give a quick shout out?
0: Of course, and thank you so much.
1: Oh yeah, shout out to Whiskey Creek Bar, White Plains, New York. Go have a good time. KTU, happy anniversary.
0: Thank you.
1: Peace.

0: Well, friends,
1: the Tony Award nominations have been announced, and it's actually two musicals that are dominating this year. So The Lost Boys, they lead with 12 nods, and the revival of Ragtime right behind with 11. 103.5 KTU is the beat of New York.

0: Hey, I was calling about that throwback song.
1: Yeah, what do you think that is?
0: It's Fly by Sugar Ray.
1: It is Fly by Sugar Ray. Congratulations.
0: Thank you very much.
1: Yeah, of course. Who's this?
0: This is Dominic. I'm in Brooklyn, New York right now.
1: Friday night. Get ready. Get your outfit ready. It is our 30th anniversary show. We are ready to party, to celebrate, and we are bringing you such an incredible lineup with Ashanti, Flo Rida, Shaggy, Paul Russell, Nina Sky.
0: That sounds like a great time. Thank you.
1: Yeah, we're excited to see you. And for everyone else, it is currently 30% off tickets to celebrate. You can actually get tickets for less than $50. 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And Dominic, we'll see you there.
0: All right, great. Thank you.

remember the days of being kicked off the internet because someone picked up the phone. And if that's also you, goodbye, Jeeves. Yeah. Remember, Ask Jeeves? We'll talk about it. 103.5 KTU is the beat of New York.

And in your breaking news, media mogul Ted Turner has passed away at the age of 87. 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

cannot wait for that win this Friday. It is our 30th anniversary show, so let's get you hooked up as we've been doing every hour. 800-245-1035. I'll take caller number 10, and you're in for Hammerstein Ballroom featuring Ashanti and Flo Rida, Shaggy, Paul Russell. Like I said, Nina Sky. 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

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The equipment that can quickly warn you of emergencies is being tested. If this had been an actual emergency, an official message would have followed the alert tone. This concludes this test of the emergency alert system.

So if you've got a short flight on Delta coming up anytime soon, you might want to bring your own bag of pretzels or Biscoff cookies. The airline just announced that they're cutting complimentary snacks and drinks on many of their short flights. And by the way, defining short, flying 349 miles or less. So that starts May 19th, and all the latest news on demand at K2.com.

Oh my word, we were so excited about the last one. So this just in, I'm hearing that Hocus Pocus 3 is officially in early development from Disney. Yeah, so if you want to see all the latest there, head over to K2.com.

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It can go a long way. Another 1,000 on the 30s coming up in minutes on 103.5 KTU.

0: the beat of New York, 103.5 KTU. And let's take caller number 10, 800-245-1035. And you're in for Friday. We'll get you hooked up. 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
1: I'm too sexy for my love. Too sexy for my love. Love's going to leave.

0: 103.5 KTU, the beat of New York. It's Wendy on this rainy Wednesday, but we are just 2 days away from our 30th anniversary show. We're going to continue with those ticket giveaways with Maxwell, who's on the way next.
1: Excuse me, can I please talk to you for a minute? Sure, you know, you look kind of familiar. Yeah, you do too. But I just wanted to know, do you know somebody named? You know his name.

0: 103.5 KTU, the beats of New York. I'm loving that we're getting ready for the feverish pitch around the building here for Friday night's party. More than a party, it's a concert where we're bringing all kinds of icons, like Flo Rida, who you just heard from. Do I need to go down the lineup, or are you like, we already know Maxwell? Okay, all right, I'll do it. I got you. Flo Rida, Shaggy, Ashanti, Nina Sky, Paul Russell. There are tickets available at Ticketmaster.com, and they dropped the price way down because we were thinking gas is too damn much. We want to make sure that you have enough change to come and hang out with us on Friday. Or throughout the afternoon, we got tickets now. I think, let me see, it's phone line number 6 looks promising. Hello.
1: Hi, this is Nicolette.
0: Hi, Nicolette. Wait, you got like 7 phones ringing right now, don't you?
1: Yeah.
0: Yeah. I

0: hear from her one of the greatest lessons that she's ever learned from somebody special. Give me a few minutes. But I got my buddy Jason on the phone right here. Hey, here's a question for you, dude. Something that a teacher said to you that you still remember to this day, bro.
1: Something that I think it's a lot to say it changed my life, but it really has been something that I brought into my adulthood in a meaningful way, is in drama school, just being told that if you don't listen more, you're going to miss out on life.
0: I like that. 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We're going to match that donation. 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
2: You can't touch this. You can't touch this. You can't touch this.

Have you heard of the McMullet cheeseburger? It's a real thing. Well, McDonald's restaurants in New Zealand, they responded to the social media campaign that has created a cheeseburger with a mullet. It's 103.5 KTU, the beat of New York. I'm hoping they bring this to the States here. Basically what it is, it's actually brilliant when you think about it. A cheeseburger with an extra slice of cheese, but it's hanging out the back. You see what I'm saying? Like, business in the front, party in the back. I'm just order a cheeseburger with an extra slice of cheese in it.

0: The Beat of New York, 103.5 KTU. Now, as promised, you're going to hear from Lady Gaga in a couple of seconds here. And yeah, it's Teacher Appreciation Week. Thank those teachers in your life. Maybe they are those teachers who have stood in front of the class and actually wrote on the blackboard or the whiteboard and taught you that. Or it could be somebody in your life who was kind of a teacher, like she says about Tony Bennett.
1: You just got to keep going straight ahead. That's what Tony Bennett always says to me, straight ahead. And he told me, he said, Duke Ellington gave him the best advice he ever got, and he gave it to me. He said, number one, never give up. Number two, always listen to number one. And, you know, that came from a guy that's one of the greatest jazz composers and players of all time. And he's getting snuck into the back of hotels because there's segregation, playing a music that was created by African-American people that was then made famous by white people. So it's like you think about what people go through and their struggle, and you just go like, you know what?
0: It's not that bad for me.
1: It's not that bad for me. Like, if Duke Ellington can keep going and like be solid and be grounded, I'm going to be okay.
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6: Inbound George Washington Bridge 95 local approach. Add another 15 minutes. The rest of the approaches, it's about a 10 to 15 minute delay. And the Cross Bronx at the Deegan, that disabled tractor trailer's gone from the ramp. Northbound Deegan, however, slammed from the Bruckner to the Cross Bronx. Southbound Deegan, Van Cortlandt Park, there's a crash, then more delays Fordham Road to the Cross Bronx. Eastbound Cross Bronx, heavy to 3rd Avenue. Westbound, it is Castle Hill on out to the bridge. Bronx River Parkway, slow both ways between Pelham Parkway and the Cross Bronx. Southbound New England Thruway, accident before Pelham Parkway. From the WOR Newsroom, I'm Adrian Watson.
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say, others might say Chris Brown, The Weeknd, Bruno Mars, Taylor Swift even, came across a video on Revolt on IG. And this toddler, it's Elmo for her. Who would you... I'm going to share it for you on our IG story. Who is the MJ of your generation? Like that person who, when you see them perform, you're shook. Might cry, might pass out. Check our IG story in less than 10 minutes.

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You could spend our money because I'm giving you

0: anniversary concert Friday night, Hammerstein Ballroom. I got some free tickets coming your way. And when Paul Russell performs one of his bangers, like this one, that's going to have everybody smiling.
1: Yeah. What's up, baby?
0: What's up, baby? This is one of my favorite songs right here by Paul Russell, yeah. By the way.
1: What's
0: this
1: up, baby?
0: Is Say Cheese.
2: Number.

my bad. Sorry, Ashanti. I didn't mean to mess you up right there. I absolutely forgot that I'm supposed to give away tickets right now to our 30th anniversary concert. So let's go ahead and run this back. Let's go ahead and run this back one time. It's a song that you're going to sing along to, knowing that you got free tickets in your pocket. 800-245-1035 if you're calling number 10. I forgot yesterday. I clearly almost forgot today.

0: out of 10 or what?
1: I'll stop dragging it out. You're coming to the party with us Friday night. Congratulations, Jamie.
0: Yay! So excited.
1: So you'll see Ashanti, Flo Rida, Shaggy, Paul Russell, and Nina Sky at the Hammerstein Ballroom. Plus, we got some surprises up our sleeves. And you're going up in there for free, which is the best part of it all, okay? Hammerstein Ballroom, we'll see you there.
0: Very cool. Thank you.
1: You're welcome. Hang the line. If you want tickets, we got freebies all throughout the show. So some more with your 5:35 bribe. I got tickets for you after 6.

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7: So the weather's slowing a lot of people down. If you're getting on the westbound side of Route 4, stop and go basically from the Englewood line all the way up to Route 208 and Fairlawn to Maple Avenue and Goffle Road areas. And that's for no particular reason. Nothing going on. It's just the road condition. So again, give yourself some extra travel time. Route 3, there was a crash by Grove Street with extra heavy delays in both directions. Southbound Bronx River Parkway in the 230s, that is an accident as well. Westbound Southern State Parkway accident being cleared by the Wantagh Parkway. From the WOR Newsroom, I'm Adrienne Watson.
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93.5 KTU, the beat of New York. What's up? You're at Maxwell's house on what's turning out to be a dreary Wednesday. This hump day feels humpy, doesn't it? I'm not gonna say that sounded weird for me to say. Happy hump day to you. This hour, I've got Neo coming your way. I'm gonna drop some Zara Larsson Midnight Sun on you and let you know how you can see her and hang with her this pop-up that she's got going on at Urban Outfitters. 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

You're at Maxwell's House on 103.5 KTU, the beat of New York. This Friday morning, this superstar hits the city concert series, the Today Show. And then I got word that tomorrow, if you are in town, 628 Broadway, New York, New York. Urban Outfitters, that's the address where she's got this amazing meet and greet that's popping off. And when I tell you, Zara Larsson is one of the coolest, one of the kindest hearted people that I have ever met in my life. If you could pull up and support my girl, that'd be amazing. Just like the way that we're playing this song right here and have supported Zara Larsson for a while on KTU. Show your love. 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

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Let's get you your ticket, your 535 bribe, because I'm not above bribing you to listen to me here on KTU. 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You've got Shaggy, Paul Russell, and Nina Sky. 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

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So, yeah, make sure.

0: or you're not seeing all the pictures and videos on IG and Facebook, and you're actually there. But let me see. Who's this?
1: DJ from Queens.
0: What's happening, yo?
1: Hey.
0: This sounds like somebody who needs to be partying with us to celebrate our 30th birthday. You don't have anything going on Friday night, do you?
1: No, I do not.
0: Thought so. Gonna make plans for you. Grab a friend. Join us at Hammerstein Ballroom. You're coming to our 30th anniversary concert. Congratulations.
1: Woo!
0: So the lineup is stacked with icons. I've got to ask you, who are you most excited to see?
1: Ashanti.
0: Oh, come on now. She's, and my days are gone without you, and I'm gonna win with you. I'm going to look out to the crowd. You're going to be singing along to that song big time, huh?
1: I sure am.
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Shout out to all the dudes that are standing just 5'4 to 5'8, like right there. Short King Week. Did you know that? It is Short King Week. And I just realized the reason why it's Short King Week. 5'4 to 5'8. You see what I'm saying? It May 4th to May 8th. Yeah, so to all the dudes that compensate, you do the little compensation for the extra little bit of love because you aren't as tall. Celebrate yourself. Here's Ellie Goulding, Burn, 103.5 KTU, the beat of New York.

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I could

this button right here. You want to be my friends, Jamie or Nicolette? DJ won tickets earlier today. Now it's your shot at two tickets to KTU's 30th anniversary concert. This Friday, that's right around the corner. You know who's on the lineup. I don't have to tell you again, so I won't. But if you're wondering, okay, I'll tell you. We got Flo Rida, we got Shaggy, Nina Sky, Paul Russell, and Ashanti. Thank you to Amos Sweets, Tasty Sounds, and

0: That was absolutely on purpose. It's all about the apologizing right there. First Justin Bieber sorry, then One Republic. You get it? Okay. Anyway. Yo, GG.
1: Oh my God, hello.
0: Oh, your God. Uh-oh. You want to party with us on Friday,
1: you're
0: right?
1: Lying. Shut up.
0: Guess what?
1: Oh my God. No. Stop. I am a millennial heart. Don't do this to me. Are you serious? I'm going.
0: Okay. I'm going. This Friday, you are going to our 30th anniversary concert. Congratulations.
1: Oh my God. I'm canceling everything Friday. I'm unavailable.
0: Yeah. Come on. Come and have fun with us. And by the sounds of things, you are going to be the life of the party. Like, believe that.
1: Oh, my God. I can't freaking believe it, you guys. Yes. Oh, my God. Oh, my God. Thank you so much.
0: You're welcome. Hold on for a second. Gigi, I'm going to do this. If you are not getting your tickets to our 30th anniversary concert, you're going to miss what she's feeling right there. Ticketmaster.com. You're saving 30% on your ticket. We know how expensive things are, so we were like, it's our 30th. We're going to let you save some money. We got tickets under $50, and it's nothing but hit after hit after hit after hit. Flo Rida, Ashanti, Paul Russell, Nina Sky, and when Shaggy... When he drops the beat to this right here, woo!

0: what's making me smile? The fact that J-Lo dropped the value of her house when she's trying to sell. You know what I'm saying? It was $68 million. Now it's $50. So, no, I'm just I got this talk back right here. And I gotta say, I feel this with my chest.
1: Okay, so this is something that bugs me so much about my boyfriend. We don't have a dishwasher, okay? So we do the dishes, and then we have a dish rack. My boyfriend, he puts bowls facing up, which, what does that mean? When they're dry, there's a, like a little...

0: It just drives me nuts.
1: You could tell she's mad. Hey, fellas, do right by your girl. Or by your significant other, whoever they are, however they identify. Otherwise, you're going to end up on Hate It or Love It Win Wednesday on KTU.
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0: Low. You know how we do. It's K2. It's Pro Style. I just want to know where you're going to be at when this song comes on in the Hammerstein Ballroom and Ashanti hits the stage.
1: It's the world's most talented record label.
0: Friday, May 8th. We're just days away. Mother's Day weekend. We're going to kick it off right. Live in the city, baby. Oh, it's KTU 30th anniversary concert. Ashanti, what we doing?

0: You ready? Baby. How about this one?
1: This is DJ Pro Style.
0: Shout out to Mateo making it happen. Mona, what we doing?

Shine bright like a diamond. Oh, we are ready on a Wednesday evening. Pro Style up in the building, holding you down. Just 2 days. You hear me, ladies and gentlemen. 2 days away from our big KTU 30 anniversary concert going down. Of course, I got your tickets on the way this hour for that to put you up in the building to check out Ashanti, Flo Rida, Shaggy, and everybody else. Hit the stage. Of course, you don't got to wait, though. 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Hammerstein this Friday is where it's going to be. All right. In the meantime, the party on your radio is the Pro Show. Here's Taylor Swift.

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1: Yo, I'm just giving out songs. 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I want to know

Everyone falls in love sometimes. It's going down to your number one. It's 103.5 KTU, the beat of New York. DJ Pro Style up in the building, holding you down. 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Plus, you can win free things when you're there. Coming up, I'm going to hook somebody up with some tickets to the Hammerstein this Friday for our big KTU 30th anniversary concert. Keep it locked.

So there's going to be so many hit records performed on the stage this Friday night at the Hammerstein Ballroom for our big KT 30th anniversary concert. It's finally here, 2 days away from you seeing Ashanti performing live, Flo Rida performing live, Shaggy performing live, Nina Scott, and Paul Russell. And yes, you still got time to get your tickets. 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You want to check out these prices too. Last remaining tickets were just blowing out. That way the building's going to be on fire. That's all I can say. All right, in the meantime, when she hits the stage and does this song, you hear it, it's going to go crazy. It's Ashanti.

0: So many hit records. That is Ashanti. She'll be doing that live on the stage this Friday, Hammerstein Ballroom, for our big KTU 30 anniversary concert. What's your favorite Ashanti record? Is it that one? Is it Foolish? Huh? Is it Rock With You? Is it Baby? Is it Unfoolish? Is it Rain On Me? I mean, is it Happy? She got a lot of big records, and you can see her do them all live this Friday. Hammerstein Ballroom is going down right in the heart of the city. Times Square action, baby. Guess no better to kick off Mother's Day weekend, by the way, all right? 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Of course, Shaggy's going to be there also, Flo Rida and everybody else. We're going to be right back with more of your favorite joints. This is KTU, baby. Let's go.
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1: Yeah, you do too. But I just wanted to know, do you know somebody named?
0: You know his name.
2: 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I know his name.
1: But I just want to let you know that he's mine.